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2: We can start it, and then I'll take any questions you have. Good to get back out there and in front of our fans, and get accustomed to the stadium after the practice a couple nights ago, and now tonight it's good to get these experiences. And there's nothing quite like a game, especially as a quarterback position with the red jersey taken off. It's important that you get out there and get those live bullets. So it was good to get that experience. I thought the team played hard, and coaches gave us a good plan, and we'll keep building from here, and look forward to going to Houston and playing against a really good defense in practice the next week. So take any questions you have.
3: Kirk, you had to feel extremely good about the one drive that you were in there, just the way the huddle looked, the way that guys – take us inside, just how smooth did it feel for the first real rep in a live situation like that?
2: Yeah, it felt smooth. I was proud of the offensive line, the communication, the receivers. We made a check at one point. Everybody got the check, did what they were supposed to do. I thought Clint did a great job of getting the play call in early, communicating well so we weren't up against the play clock. And guys played hard, did their assignments, made plays, and that's what it's about. And so small sample size, but always good to get out there and move the football and score points.
3: Kirk, I know you have a job to do and to continue to secure QB1, but in that somewhat mentor role, when you grabbed the clipboard and got a chance to see Fernando, what was your assessment? What did you see in terms of what you've been working with him, communicating, and putting it on the field for him tonight?
2: Yeah, he did a great job. Moved the football, scored points, gave us a chance at scoring points, and operated well. I think it's valuable experience to get out there for all of us and play, and I think he'd say the same thing. It was just valuable to get out and play, and thought he did a nice job.
4: Kirk, a real comfortable first drive. I mean, really looked very professional, very like you've been doing it for a long time. And I think everybody was pleased with that in the crowd. How did you feel the crowd reacted to you?
2: I don't know that I was really paying too much attention. I tried to look down the black hole every now and then, pretty iconic. Couple of those iconic fans that I've seen for years from a distance. It's fun to kind of be a part of it now. Just taking it all in. It's a great stadium, great environment. And they're dying to cheer for us. We got to give them reason to get up out of their seats. And so that's what we're trying to do.
5: Hi. Being back in Kubiak's system, what were some things that you realized maybe you missed?
2: Great question. This is going to sound weird, but I enjoyed hearing his voice again, in a game and being able to get the play call. It brought back memories of 21, and it's kind of fun to be full circle back with him again. And, he's very urgent, very intentional, very detailed. He's a great listener. And, I felt that going into this game and through the game with the way he operates. And I think it was a big reason, his demeanor, his approach, his preparation, his organization is a big reason why I think I played well with him in 21 and back in 19 and 20 as well when he was a QB coach. And I think it's a big reason, why we would be able to have success together this year is because of his approach.
6: Clint noted that Jack Besh hasn't had a ton of opportunities in practice, but tonight
2: yes.
6: He seemed to play pretty well. What did you see from him?
2: Yeah, I'd agree. I don't think the ball has found him as much in practice as we would have liked. What I've noticed of Jack is very strong hands, and as a quarterback, there's going to be tight coverage in this league, and so you need people who, with someone, right on them, can still go grab the football. And that's what the great receivers I've played with have been able to do, and Jack has that trait. And so he showed it again tonight. And part of the reason I felt I could put it on him is because I knew, Jack's going to be like a power forward with an entry pass there. And even though the DB's coming, he's going to have a strong hands and bring the ball in and hold on.